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Yeah, man, I watch my body like say demo.

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0: so tight. 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
1: Life is too close to see. 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
2: Das Ding, Ding, Ding, Ding. 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

0: Das Ding vom SWR.
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It's unfortunate because it's like, yo, when people die, that's when you, like, you know? 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

0: Take it to the max. Please just rewind. 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
1: Hey, this is Medusa.
2: Hey, what's up? It's Khalid.
3: Weekend.
4: Oh, I need your love.

0: Das Ding vom SWR.
1: Liebt euch.
0: Liebt euch.
2: Let's get the party started. 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

0: 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One more, give me more. 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I wish you luck. Like trying to be a sailor without a boat.
1: 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We'll be hunting forever.
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